0: are some things you want.
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0: 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Hey, Mona, right here on the Morning Brew, starting things off on a Monday. How was your weekend? Here we are.
1: That's right. We hope your weekend was nothing but amazing, ecstatic, exciting, and full of fun things and great memories that you managed to make with the people that matter the most. But happy Monday. Welcome to a brand new week. A very good morning. It is the Morning Brew with Nilan Dilsh and Dilsh, actually.
0: Yeah, then there needs to be an and there.
1: Yeah, sorry about that.
0: I love it. I love it. I'm just loving this. You know, when you wake up in the morning on a Monday or a Tuesday or whatever, if you love what you're doing, if you love the job that you have, cherish it, enjoy it, because not everybody has the privilege of enjoying what they do. So here it is, we're back on the Morning Brew. It's 7:09 and Monday. Today is the 5th, already the 5th of October, and we're getting right down to business.
1: That is right indeed. We've got our brain teaser coming up in a few seconds, but before we start it all, a big hi and hello going out to Charles Sturt University, being a part of our Power Hour courtesy of PCHE. We'll drop all the details you need to know about your amazing pathway to life in Australia. Also, Homelands giving you the opportunity to call Port City Colombo your home. That's our super brand, Homelands, on board. So happy to have them on board.
0: And Kuka Home. We're going to talk about this. This is in Colombo, not too far away. And this is the best place. You want to decorate or make your house look beautiful? Mm-hmm. This is the place to go to. And of course, Meldol. This is your partner. This is going to be your reliable relief partner. And they're also with us on the Morning Brew.
1: That is 100% true. Well, let's do this. Time for our brain teaser.
0: Okay, let's start off very, very quickly. And this is the time you need to get your phone out, get everybody working with you in the vehicle, or if you're at home. Here we go. Listen to this really carefully, okay? Our brain teaser for Monday morning. They have no flesh. They have no feathers. They have no scales and no bones. Yet, they have fingers and thumbs. What are we talking about? They have no flesh. They have no feathers. They have no scales and no bones. But they have fingers and thumbs. What are we talking about?
1: Send in your answers 0728-878-878.
0: This is going to be a good one. It's going to be an interesting one. And we're hoping it will be. And it's Monday morning. Back to the hits.

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0: Wake

0: Light 87.8, 87.6. It's music from John Takeda back in 1994. And if you go right here on the Morning Brew, it's 7.22 Nilan and Dilsha. Good morning.
1: Good morning indeed. The answers to our brain teaser are rushing in like cray cray, I'm going to say. Use the latest term, cray cray. But thank you so much for sending in the answers. Looks like everybody's getting it right. Good job, good job, good job.
0: loving it.
1: Just in case you missed the brain teaser, we'll be nice enough to repeat it once again.
0: Yeah, let's do it right now. Okay, so listen very, very carefully. If you missed the original one, they have no flesh, no feathers, no scales, and no bones, but they have fingers and thumbs. What are they? What are we talking about?
1: It's a bird. It's a plane. No,
0: could be,
1: it's
0: could be some prehistoric animal.
1: A dinosaur. But send in your answers. 0728-878-878.
0: Okay, we got some really smart kids this morning who were messaging us, right? Mm. You mentioned several names over there, Dilsha.
1: Yep, we had Dahamya, we had Chalukya who got it right.
0: Nice.
1: Good job, girls. They always get it right, actually. Jitendra, Jade, and Kiara on the show.
0: Nice.
1: Nelly got it right. Good job. Who else do we have? We've got Zina who got it right. Sharmila, RJ, Kasun, and also Adya and Rani 3 that got it right. Good job, girls. Kanchana, Dilshan, Nitesh got it right. Good job, Nitesh. Romano, Masha. We've got Chanel, Vihan, and Pramit who got it right. So proud of y'all.
0: Ryan's got it right. Did we mention Ryan?
1: No.
0: Okay, thank you so much. By the way, welcome Sharmila, Samara, and Ayaka. Welcome to the Morning Brew. We haven't heard from you before, but good to know that you're enjoying the music and, of course, connecting with us on a Monday morning. And you know, sometimes in our neighborhoods, we notice there are lonely areas, right? Let's say a town, you live in a certain area in Sri Lanka, there are lonely areas. So in these parts, there are motorists who believe they can just dump their garbage and get away with it, right? So they traditionally just stop over there because they know it's a lonely stretch, especially at night, and they would dump garbage. So this sort of thing was happening in Ganemulla. Okay, Ganemulla is close to Gampaha. So in that area, it was happening for a long time, and the neighbors got really, really tired of it. The residents in that location are really tired of it.
1: Yeah.
0: And they started, you know, watching who was doing it. So they got a band or team together. The neighborhood, you know, people got together and they started watching and they started waiting. So they knew exactly who was doing it. Mm. And one night, they cornered these guys, trapped them and caught them red-handed.
1: Nice.
0: And what they did next was the best part.
1: Mm.
0: You know how Sri Lankans are, right? You know that mob mentality. You get together and beat them up. Didn't happen that way.
1: Yeah.
0: This time around, what they did was got these guys to clean up the entire area.
1: Now that's how you do it.
0: I love this. And the video is viral. It's all over, you know, social media. You should check it out. What they did was that, you know, they started, you know, it's a very, very dark stretch. So all of them had their cell phone lights on, right? And they would say, oh, there's one. You missed one. You missed one. Oh,
1: and
0: there's another one.
1: Got
0: them to clean up the entire stretch. And next, what they did was call the local police station and they were taken to the police station. So obviously, there's going to be some sort of, you know,
1: inquiry into it and then consequence of committing. I mean, like, that's the right thing to do because you can't take, you can't literally take justice to your own hands.
0: No, you can't.
1: You
0: do that.
1: End up getting in trouble if they actually did let the mob, you know,
0: mentality
1: take over. But I think they did the right thing. You know, they got them to clean it up and then got the police to handle them for basically breaking the law and dumping garbage there.
0: That's right. 7:25, Nilan and Dilsha, Monday. It's a very warm day, very humid day here in Colombo. But of course, don't forget to keep some Meldol with you because you never know how much you're going to need it later on if you develop maybe a headache, maybe some body pains. Because this is the greatest paracetamol that you can have. And like we always tell you, you should be proud of it because this is a Sri Lankan brand.
1: That is right. So regardless of you recuperating from a very interesting weekend or you just started but you're feeling a little, you know, a little down or a little low, make sure to have a Meldol and it'll help you out definitely.
0: We got a global brand also with us. Now, when you're talking about that beautiful home that you have and you want to make it nicer, the inside, you know, get that furniture that your beautiful home deserves, we're talking about a company, a brand that's available in 120 countries. And Kuka Home is the brand that we're talking about. And their address is number 12, Alfred House Gardens, Colombo 3. And imagine the stuff they've got, not just for your kitchen stuff, not just your bedding stuff. It's everything under one roof.
1: That's right. Your entire home is actually taken care of and in style and with the latest designs. Super classy, super elegant. 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
0: And if you love the classy stuff, you know, the expensive good stuff, This is the brand for you. Kuka, K-U-K-A, Kuka Home. We want you to check it out. They're here in Colombo and it's not too far away.
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2: 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Sugary drinks like sodas, fruit juices, and sweetened teas are the primary source of added sugar in our diet. Unfortunately, findings from several studies point to sugar-sweetened beverages increasing the risk of heart disease and type 2 diabetes, even in people who are not carrying excess body fat. Sugar-sweetened beverages are also uniquely harmful for children, as they can contribute not only to obesity in children, but also to conditions that usually do not develop until adulthood, like type 2 diabetes, high blood pressure, and non-alcoholic fatty liver disease. Healthier alternatives include water, unsweetened teas, sparkling water, and coffee. 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

0: Light 87.8, 87.6, and music from Lionel Richie from way back in the 80s. And you know this song. You know you're singing along with that one.
1: That is right indeed. Good morning. Happy Monday. It is a beautiful Monday, actually. Quite warm, but still, regardless, a beautiful Monday, a beautiful start. It is the Morning Brew with Nilan and Dilsha. How are we feeling today?
0: 7.41. How's the traffic out there? You can tell us. You can always drop us a message just the way you do with the Brain Teaser. It's the same number, 0728-878-878. So, Australia's introducing some major changes to its student visa rules, basically restricting the ability of many applicants from applying within the country, and of course limiting the inclusion of family members. So basically the new rules for student visas or student guardian visas came into effect on the 2nd of this month, according to Australia's Department of Home Affairs. Now, you got to understand that under the changes, most temporary visa holders in Australia will no longer be permitted to lodge a student or student guardian visa application while they're in the country. So those affected will have to be outside of Australia, both when submitting their applications and when the visa is granted. So the government has also introduced significant restrictions concerning dependents. So most student visa applicants will no longer be able to include their partner or dependent children in a new application unless they qualify for an exemption. So the rules are getting tighter and tighter down under.
1: That is right. I mean, because apparently they have this whole concept of visa hopping there.
0: That's right.
1: So, for example, you have kids going or students going there to study a bachelor's degree or a master's degree. And because they don't meet the qualifications to actually get an Australian citizenship there, what they do is they extend their visa by applying while within the country for something that's of that is much lower, like for a vocational training program.
0: Which you're not
1: supposed to do, which you basically cannot do. So now if you're going to be even changing your course, you need to basically reapply for a visa.
0: Yeah.
1: So what they're trying to do is prevent this whole concept of visa hopping, because what people do is they just keep on doing this. They go for 6 months, fail the subjects, apply for another one, stay until it comes to a point where Australia has no option but to give them citizenship, because by the time they've gotten married, they've had kids that have Australian citizenship.
0: Yeah, that's right.
1: And Australia's forced to actually give them citizenship.
0: Okay.
1: So they see that as something that's unfair. So they're trying to prevent that by introducing this entire new law.
0: Okay, so now here's our question. Do you actually have to go to Australia now? You don't. We have an option right in front of us.
1: That is right. That is 100% true.
0: Charles Sturt University is here.
1: It is an Australian accredited university, a state university renowned for its education and renowned for its graduates. And now it's here in Sri Lanka, courtesy of Prospects College of Higher Education, giving you the opportunity to get that exact level of education here in Sri Lanka.
0: That's right. So you can actually complete your entire degree here at Charles Sturt University, and not just not so far away. It's just opposite Harama Devi Park. Very, very close, actually. So if you opt for that, you don't have to worry about your dependents not getting the visa or none of it, because you can do the entire thing right here in Sri Lanka.
1: That's right. And also they are the first to enable the fact that you can do an entire degree here, especially with the early childhood education degree.
0: That's right.
1: They are the first to introduce the entire concept of doing the degree here in Sri Lanka. So I mean, they're renowned for it. PCHE has been in the industry for about 15 years plus. So giving you the opportunity. So if it's early childhood education, if it's IT, cybersecurity, if it's business, management, finance, you name it, they've got a degree for you. You can always, you know, just go to PCHE and have a conversation with them about getting into Charles Sturt University, Colombo campus, because they've got their next intake in November.
0: That's right. Year. The number for you to call is 072-833-3387. That's 072-833-3387.
1: That is right. Don't forget, keep sending in your answers to the Brain Teaser, 0728-878-878.
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0: It's Amy Grant from the early 90s and Baby Baby right here on The Morning Brew at 7.55. Nilan and Dilsha, we asked you a question earlier on The Morning Brew, which is our brain teaser.
1: Mm.
0: And it goes something like this. We want you to give us the answer one more time if you failed. So here we go. They have no flesh, they have no feathers, they have no scales and no bones, yet they have fingers and thumbs. What are we talking about?
1: Send in your answers to 0728-878-878. Apparently, the brain teaser today is quite easy.
0: Oh, we disagree.
1: I disagree. I was boggled. My mind was literally boggled, thinking, wait, what could it be? I actually couldn't think of it. But we had a very interesting answer, actually.
0: Okay.
1: Someone asked us if the answer was, could it be fish fingers?
0: Okay.
1: You know what that did to me?
0: Right.
1: It made me hungry.
0: Oh, yeah. All the time. When anyone mentions good food...
1: Mm-hmm. It's been quite some time, you know. Mm. Takes us back to our to the moments we were small kids, you know. Meals were so simple, like French fries or fish fingers with like some tomato sauce or some tartar sauce on the side. Okay, I'm getting even more hungry now.
0: 7:56, and talk about good things. We talk about super brands all the time, and Homelands is one of those.
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0: 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Talk about good stuff in the morning. It's Monday. 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

0: Listening to that, when I was a teenager, I used to think it's in your wildest dreams. It's your wildest dreams.
1: Wildest dreams. I mean, you know your dreams are wild, especially when you wake up from it wondering for at least a good 30 seconds if you actually are still in the dream or if you've woken up to reality.
0: Oh yeah, there are things like that.
1: That's when you know for a fact that dream was completely wild and you're just there, wait a minute. Did I dream that? Was that real? Is this a dream? And you question reality for a good 30 seconds.
0: Yeah, and that was a good dream.
1: Oh, and it was a good dream good also. Dream, yeah, good and wild. I mean, that's the kind of stuff we've got for you right here on The Morning Brew with Nilan and Dilsha on Light 878. We hope you're having a wonderful Monday so far. A good one and an exciting one.
0: Yep. 808, and we ask you a question. This is the exciting one for us, of course, as always. Some may think this is easy, but of course, we know for a fact that it's not. Here we go. Let's try this one more time. They have no flesh, no feathers, no scales, and no bones. Yet, they have fingers and thumbs. What are we talking about?
1: Send in your answer, 0728-878-878.
0: Over the weekend, we've seen some amazing stuff. You know, now you don't necessarily have to sit in front of a TV screen. You see it on your phone. You know, apps just pop up. And all the time, there's so much info. One of the things that caught everybody's attention was the fact that metro buses were available for private hires. Right, so this went viral. Everybody started talking about it on social media. You may have seen it, obviously. So there was a time that everybody actually thought this was true. Thinking, oh wow, these are great looking buses. They're air conditioned, spacious.
1: I mean, they are great looking buses,
0: no doubt, and spacious, air conditioned, and all of that.
1: So
0: it's natural for us to think, oh, okay, let's do this.
1: Right?
0: But the Ministry of Transport has clarified this matter, that metro buses will not be available for private hire or reservation. So correcting a statement by an officer earlier. So apparently it's somebody within what do I say?
1: Is it the renowned individual that loves to talk about talks about all things bus related?
0: No, not him. That guy is anti-metro.
1: He was next level. Saying something along the lines of, you know, it's with our taxpaying money that we're obviously.
0: Not,
1: I'm sorry, from whose money? Who else's money are you going to? And at the end of the day, the metro buses are there for the public to use. And the public are using it. And the thing is, lots of people are actually excited, you know, to take a comfortable ride from point A to point B.
0: That's so true.
1: That's on time also.
0: That gentleman doesn't like buses, basically. You know, other than his buses.
1: That's childhood trauma with buses. I think they didn't let him play with toy buses.
0: Yeah, if you and I were to buy a bus, Dilsha, right? He's going to be against that too.
1: Oh, 100%.
0: Because it's natural.
1: Like,
0: why are
1: y'all buying a bus? Like, why do you need a bus? So we can hire it for private events, like instead of expecting people to hire the metro bus. Yeah. Let the poor metro bus do its job. It's not even been a month since all 120 of them have been put on the road.
0: Exactly. So the news is that it's not available for private hire. No, it's not happening.
1: Yeah, just to let y'all know, in case y'all have like that teeny weeny seed in your mind thinking, ooh, it'll be very fun to go on a family trip with this one. Here's the thing, there are enough and more private buses you can like hire.
0: That's right.
1: Right? And also, see, the thing about the metro bus is that it's majority glass.
0: Oh yeah.
1: So all the things that you do on your family trip can also be seen by
0: everyone
1: on the road. Would you really want the world to see what your family's up to?
0: I mean, zero privacy.
1: Exactly. So think about it.
0: Oh yeah. Light 87.8. This is Player from Back in Time.

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7: Good morning indeed. Heading over to South London, we've got Dharani Page, husband Remy and the kids tuned in. A big hi to Vera Darius, kids Jermaine and Kenneth listening in from Wellington in New Zealand. Captain Jayanga Chandrasiri and families tuned in from Fort Worth in Texas. Big hi to Adil Ismail, wife Zara and the kids tuned in from Melbourne in Australia. Jason Peters, wife Rochelle and the kids tuned in from Sydney in Australia. Thank you so much for joining us on The Morning Brew.
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0: Flight 878 876, one of the most iconic songs from the 90s. It's the late, great Robert Miles, and that's Children right here on The Morning Brew.
1: That is right, Nilana and Joshi here on a beautiful Monday. Hope you're having a good one so far.
0: Yes, indeed. Some of the countries that you hear about in the world, there are beautiful places. Brazil is one of those places that a lot of people like to visit. But Brazil has a huge issue with phone snatching. It's become a major. It's almost like London.
1: Oh.
0: And you are thinking London is okay. London is one of those places, you know, where they, you know, you walk down the street with your cell phone, somebody's going to grab it from you because there are organized criminals that are involved in this. Now they've gotten on bikes and things like that. But Brazil is also one of those countries. So there was a viral video recently of an influencer in Brazil who's she's into vehicles, right? So she talks about vehicles, she does reviews on vehicles. So she was doing a live video in her car with her cell phone on the dash, right? So it's fitted to her dash, and you can see one of the cameras captures two guys riding alongside her on a motorbike.
1: Okay.
0: One of them gets off, smashes the window, and within split seconds snatches the phone and just runs away.
1: Smashes the window? So the window was closed and they still had the guts.
0: So Brazil is like that, and they say, the authorities say, this phone theft issue in Brazil, more than 830,000 mobile phones was stolen or snatched or whatever in 2025 alone.
1: That's crazy.
0: Yeah, that's 830,000 plus, and around 95 phones every hour. So if you break it down, that's like 95 phones every hour.
1: Think it's time to go back to the old school, Nokia phones. And just keep communication to a bare minimum and only important stuff. I mean, we also have the situation in Sri Lanka, not as dire as Brazil.
0: No, we're not that bad.
1: But in public transport, they were doing this thing where you don't even realize it, because like when you're in a stuffed, missing a bus or a train, right? Sometimes you don't and this happened mainly with women who tend to put their phones in handbags but forget to close it completely.
0: Right.
1: So there were people that would actually target those kinds of people.
0: Okay, right.
1: And slowly, ever so slightly and slowly, slide their hand into the bag and take the phone. The thing is, you won't even notice because you're in a rush to. And most of the time now, people in public transport tend to be distracted. You've got your headphones on, most probably, or you're too busy just wondering how long the journey is going to take, or you're just too bothered by how stuffed and sardine-like the entire experience is. So the thing is, the moment you realize, it might be a little too late because you can't figure out who would have snatched the phone.
0: Okay, so Sri Lanka in comparison is nothing. These are basic regular pickpockets. You know what I mean?
1: It's
0: they
1: crazy.
0: Get on bus and they steal people's purses and all of that. So this is one of those incidents. But in Brazil, in London, they do it out in the open.
1: Crazy.
0: What I mean? Our guys aren't that brazen because they know that people around on the streets will grab them anyway and hand them over to the police. Sri Lanka, we do have these pickpockets, but I think those are little, isolated incidents. I mean, which is wrong, which is totally wrong. And pickpocketing has always been there on Sri Lankan buses and trains.
1: But yeah, the Brazil situation is much worse.
0: Oh yeah. Light 878-828 right now. You want to connect with us with a little message. Maybe drop a message, a traffic update, or whatever. You want to connect with us for a brain teaser. It's 0728-878-878. Mel Doll is with us on The Morning Brew. Mel
1: that
0: Doll,
1: is right.
0: Yeah, Mel Doll is something that you must have.
1: It's a really reliable relief partner. Not just us, but yours too. A reliable relief buddy, actually, when it comes to feeling any form of physical pain. So from headaches to body aches, if you're feeling a little feverish also, Meldol will be there to help you kind of subside all those symptoms. So the next time you're feeling a little down, just reach out for the Meldol that's there in your pocket and let it be a reliable relief partner.
0: It's a very warm Monday morning in Colombo, and we're going to take you back in time. It's that Shrek movie song. Remember this one?

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0: 8:42, it's Madonna and Borderline right here on The Morning Brew. And it's a Monday morning, Nilani Disha. How are you feeling today?
1: That's right. The answer better be, I'm feeling absolutely great. No matter what the situation is, I know sometimes it can be a little difficult, but we'll put that aside because we've got great music to definitely lift your spirits up.
0: And here's the question, right? How safe is what we eat today? It's been all over the internet and, of course, even in the news over the past couple of days. Fruits that we eat, are they laced with calcium carbide or are they safe? So there were several people, officials, who actually took this up and spoke about it. I saw, I think he was a professor, or obviously he was a professional in this, on the subject, and he actually mentioned how to look at a what do you call it,
1: a mango or whatever the fruit is, and how to detect if the fruit has actually been ripened naturally
0: or
1: using artificial chemicals that technically are not good for you.
0: That's right. Exactly. So, the Institute of Post-Harvest Technology Management has announced plans to construct 10 modern fruit ripening chambers. This is going to be within the year, this year, 2026, and make them available to large-scale fruit producers in Sri Lanka as part of efforts to promote safer fruit ripening practices in the country. So, according to the Ministry of Trade, Commerce, Food Security and Cooperative Development, the initiative aims to encourage the use of modern, scientifically recognized fruit ripening methods without relying on harmful chemicals.
1: So I think one of the main methods would most probably be using ethylene gas. Now you might think, oh gosh, that sounds like
0: it sounds bad.
1: Toxic.
0: Yeah,
1: no, that's literally what makes bananas ripen faster when you put them in a closed, like an enclosure. Bananas, apples, pears, they're called the ripening hormone essentially. That gas, basically what it does is it makes the fruit ripen faster. So that's why if you can even do this experiment at home, and chances are we would have all had this happen, right? You keep a pile of, you keep a pack of like bananas within a paper, within a paper bag, and you keep them out in the open. Obviously the one in the bag is going to ripen faster.
0: That's right, yeah.
1: And that's because of the gas. So that's one of those methods. It relies on that. And you know that famous phrase that we've got, you know, how it sometimes it takes one rotten apple to ruin the entire basket. It actually comes from that whole concept. Because apples do the same thing too. So they are like an ethylene gas producer. It's not something you have to be afraid of. It's something completely natural.
0: Yeah. But of course, calcium carbide is the problem now.
1: Yeah.
0: Right? A lot of people. Yeah. There were videos that surfaced some time ago where these places where they come, you know, they converge there and they get all the fruits together, like bananas and everything together. And they start spraying. You know, spraying means lacing it.
1: Oh dear.
0: So there were videos that popped up on social media where people, you know, were candidly recording these instances, right? And even news channels took it some time ago. This was like 3-4 years ago. So these kind of steps are very important because obviously, you know, this is what we eat.
1: That is true. The last thing you should be doing is adding more chemicals into the food that we're taking, especially when it's like natural foods or like whole foods, like what they would like to say, because I mean, I think there's a growing trend of people wanting to stay away from chemically laced or processed foods for their own good. Or what you could do is just have a teeny weeny garden, grow them at home.
0: You know, I remember
1: back
0: in the day, Sri Lankans, I mean, there was this fruit shop in Kotte, right? And they used to ripen their bananas they had this something like basically a clay oven kind of place, right? So they take all the bananas into it, put them into it, and they smoke it. Right?
1: Okay.
0: And they start, you know, just basically lighting a little fire, and basically it comes into smoke, right? And they start
1: the heat then.
0: Not the heat, it's the smoke.
1: Okay.
0: Yeah, they start blowing the smoke into it. I mean, literally one of the workers would be blowing into that tiny little hole and the smoke gets into that enclosure, right?
1: Okay.
0: It's not a huge enclosure. It's like it's like a, you know, clay oven.
1: Okay.
0: But that's how they used to ripen it back in the day.
1: Interesting.
0: I mean, this wasn't too long ago. This was in the 90s, actually.
1: Okay, interesting. I mean, as long as they're not lacing it with anything chemically
0: used, that's right.
1: I think we're okay with that.
0: Yes, indeed.
1: Okay.
0: 8:47 Monday morning, Nilani Dilsha. 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
1: And manufacturing in different countries across the world. 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
0: That's right.
1: Akuka Home is actually the place you need to go check out, because you will have a one-of-a-kind piece at home. 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
0: 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This is exclusive. It's high-end. 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
0: Yep, number 12. We'll be right back. More music continues in just a bit.
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0: Back in 1999, taking off the Millennium CD. You know that one? It's the Backstreet Boys. I want it that way. Now, yeah. Doja, that's your band.
1: Yeah, I know, I know.
0: So talking about this topic, right? Mm. The topic of weight is a very sensitive one, unless we're talking about bread.
1: Oh, yes, especially in this country.
0: Yeah.
1: Because, I mean, a loaf of bread, I mean, we know the Sri Lankan term for it, right? When you go ahead to buy, when you go and buy local bread.
0: Yeah.
1: Right? It literally translates to a pound.
0: A pound, yeah.
1: Right? So that literally means your bread is supposed to weigh a pound.
0: Mm, that's right.
1: So what happens when it doesn't weigh a pound?
0: Yeah, then the authorities are going to crack down. Happening right now.
1: And that's exactly what has happened. Mm. So our favorite authority, that is the Consumer Affairs Authority, has actually checked upon 225 shops and bakeries, inspected them under two different programs, and they've found multiple shops have either been selling bread at the wrong weight, meaning it's underweight essentially,
0: yeah,
1: or they're not putting out the prices correctly, which they're supposed to be doing. Apparently, in the latest operation, they inspected 107 shops and bakeries and detected 35 cases involving underweight

0: bread.
1: Okay.
0: That's just crazy.
1: Yeah, sometimes when you get the bread, now the sliced bread is pretty much okay. But if you really get that full bread and you have to slice it, sometimes you realize that it's a little hollow inside, right? There's a massive cavity inside. I don't know how they do that.
0: I mean, I think they went and used the wrong proportion of yeast there. Something went wrong. Yep. The formula went wrong. It looks fine from the outside.
1: True.
0: But then when you cut it open, there's absolutely nothing inside.
1: Yeah, there's a portion missing. You know, it's like caved in. You know what I mean?
0: Or they found a way. Yeah. To kind of like, you know, hollow, make it hollow and then put it back together without anyone realizing that they actually did that.
1: Yeah.
0: I don't know what trick they're using up their sleeve, but if your pound of bread doesn't weigh a pound, you have all the right to call our favorite hotline.
1: The
0: snitch line, 1977, and let the Consumer Affairs Authority know, because it is your right as a consumer.
1: Yeah.
0: If you're paying for a loaf of bread, you receive a loaf of bread.
1: Yeah, you must. I mean, this is a good time to do it. Because we know that the authorities are on your side, right?
0: Yeah.
1: Especially the consumer affairs. Right? They're very, very strong right now. So remember that one. Plus, also remember that Port City is still available. And all eyes on our beautiful, our magical Port City. And you can have a piece of this thanks to Homelands.
0: 100%. I mean, this super brand is a super brand for a reason. So these are the best parts about owning a home at Port City Colombo. You're surrounded by 40 acres of lush greenery, that amazing view of our gorgeous sunset and the sea, the horizon, no down payment, easy installment plans on a monthly basis, no tokens involved whatsoever, and you get luxury living at its finest. So pick up that phone, give them a call, 0703-888-888.
1: Good morning, it's 9.
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0: 80s music, it's Phil Collins and Two Hearts. What a groove right there. It's one of those songs that you can just play on the dance floor. People who can't dance will get on the floor to that song.
1: It's one of those songs. And there's always that song out there too. Anyone that's out there that says, I don't dance, I can't dance, I don't think I want to dance, you need to have this kind of song playing in the background. Yep. Trust me. And it doesn't matter. Chances are, you most probably might be moving your tippy toes and dancing.
0: Yep, that's right.
1: In your home alone.
0: Ironically, the guy, of course, Phil Collins and Genesis, they did a song called I Can't Dance. Remember that one?
1: They did.
0: There was an iguana in that, in the video.
1: An iguana?
0: Yeah, there was an iguana in the video.
1: An iguana that couldn't dance.
0: A prominent iguana. I think they were playing around with an iguana. Today, they'd be cancelled. 909, we're back on the show, and we've asked you a question earlier in the morning, and we've been getting some interesting answers. But of course, the majority has been getting it right.
1: That is right. I am very proud, but also shocked. Shocked that y'all got it right. And majority, anyways, literally said, I got it in one go.
0: Yeah, some said they didn't even Google today.
1: I love how y'all are admitting it. At least y'all have been conditioned to, be truthful. And that's a good thing.
0: It's a very good thing. So here we go. They have no flesh. They have no feathers, no scales, and no bones. Yet, they have fingers and thumbs. So the question was, what are they?
1: Not fish fingers, apparently.
0: No, it's not. Not lady fingers. Somebody said lady fingers.
1: Oh, lady fingers. Okay, cool. Hey, lady fingers have flesh and bones.
0: Yes, exactly.
1: Even if you're talking about
0: They're talking about the okra, the vegetable,
1: or even like the little bread-like little thing that you use in tiramisu, when you make tiramisu. Yep. So it could be either, but the actual answer would be gloves.
0: Gloves is the right answer. Somebody said mittens, so we can actually take that.
1: Mittens also technically, make sense.
0: Technically, technicality-wise.
1: Very good, very good. So if you sent in gloves as the answer, pat yourself on the back, you got it right. If you didn't use the internet and just use your brain cells, then good job.
0: 9:10, Nilani and Dilshay, it's Monday, and we're going to play you a song, a rare classic by the Pet Shop Boys, and this one's called Being Boring. Check it out right here, Light 87.8.

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5: 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Big hi to Trevon Rodrigo, actually. Margie, the kids, Ryan and Shenya tuned in from Westmead in Sydney. 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Big hi to Naomi Ferdinand's husband Keith and the kids tuned in from Wellington in New Zealand. Elvin Vijayasuriya, big hi to you, to your husband Rick and son Denver tuned in from South Africa. Thank you so much for joining us on The Morning Brew.
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0: 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It's always hope, isn't it? Sometimes when you think everything is falling apart, you have the little bit of hope, and that's what's going to keep you going. Monday morning, of course, great music, positive message from Shaggy. I love the lyrics, and of course, the way he delivered that song back in 1999.
1: That is true. I mean, even though it was put out in 1999, after all these years, still those words, every single word reflects so well. And just keep having hope, you know, never give up regardless of the situation.
0: True. A warm day here in Colombo, 925, Nilani Dilsha. Over the weekend, we saw another tragedy that happened because several kids had gotten into a place that they shouldn't have. They were doing a visit, right? So a 16-year-old kid drowned, basically, Samanalavava area. So according to the police, they were traveling to a university, the Sabaragamu University. It was one of those official trips. But here they are en route. They see the lake, and they decided to go in. So three youngsters, teenagers, got in, and one got swept away. There was a current and got caught up in it, and he vanished. But unfortunately, the police recovered his body. So the reason we want to talk about this is something that we always do. Whenever we see some sort of societal issue, we want to bring it to everybody's notice, because creating awareness is the only way we can prevent these.
1: That is right. And education also plays a massive role here. When we say education, we don't mean just the ABCs, but we mean the common sense education of letting children know, especially when you go on these trips, right? Because when you go on these trips, parents basically, you know, they rely on the school body to be responsible for their child's safety from the moment they take them to the moment they bring them back. So it's also very important that kids are also educated what to and what not to do. So these kids, being curious kids that they are, you know, decided to get off the bus and then go try bathe in this lake, and then tragedy struck, unfortunately.
0: Yep. There's a responsibility with the teachers also. Mm-hmm. So there's always a bunch of teachers that accompany them, right? So I remember when we were kids, when we went on a trip.
1: They were so strict.
0: Teachers were extremely strict.
1: Yeah,
0: you couldn't go to a store or a shop or anything, you know. You had to be accompanied by one of them. So there's a huge responsibility, because they're like your parents when you get to school.
1: That is also true.
0: So they also have one of those.
1: And we had multiple chauffeurs, I think, you know, back in the day, like multiple teachers. And you can't, even if you tried, even before you could think about stepping out of line, the teacher knew.
0: That's right.
1: She knew. Right. She or he knew, and they'd give you that dead stare. If you try, you're done and dusted.
0: Yeah.
1: You're seated right in the front, away from all your friends. But like, on a serious note though, it's very important that, you know, if kids are going on trips like this, that the kids are also educated on what to and what not to do, the dangers of it, the potential dangers they might incur or come across, and also teachers should be aware, you know.
0: That's right.
1: And they should have adequate number of supervision, or people to basically supervise the number of
0: kids. I think strict rules should be enforced also, because right now something is not happening somewhere. So if kids can't be safe on their own, if teachers can't look after their safety, something has to be done with the authorities. You know,
1: that
0: they have to crack down. Well, so 928, Nilani Dilsha, we want to remind you, something that you need to have with you at all times is Meldol.
1: Mm-hmm. Very important, because this reliable relief partner, which is also a paracetamol made here in Sri Lanka, will always be there by your side, especially if you experience body pains, if you experience headaches, you're feeling a little feverish, feeling a little on the, you know, feeling a little down. It's just not motivated, because either you've got a terrible headache that you don't even realize, you just out of the blue, it just came out of the blue, you know, or you stood up all of a sudden and then pulled a muscle or something like that. If it's pain and you want to relieve yourself of that, then always make sure you've got Meldol by your side.
0: Available island-wide, made in Sri Lanka.

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4: 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Doing aerobic exercise or cardio is one of the best things you can do for your mental and physical health. It's particularly effective at reducing belly fat, the harmful type of fat that builds up around your organs. Reduced belly fat may lead to major improvements in your metabolic health. According to physicians, we should strive for at least 150 minutes of moderate intensity activity each week. 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

0: One of the biggest songs from 1982, I Bless the Rains Down in Africa. It's Toto in Africa right here on The Morning Brew. And speaking of 1982, there's another significance when you talk about 1982, because Cuca Home became a brand way back in 1982.
1: Ooh, impressive. So since 1982, they've literally been transforming anyone and everyone's home with their unique style. I mean, I think that's something that you will definitely fall in love with if you go and check out Cuca Homes. Like their style, the elegance, the unique pieces, the exceptionally interesting perspective to decorating your home in a beautiful way, but that brings pleasure to both you and to anyone that walks in, you know?
0: This is high-end, high-quality stuff. This is super stuff. You don't get this everywhere.
1: No.
0: So if you go to number 12, Alfred House Gardens, this is what you see. Remember, they've got furniture for every room, plus custom kitchens, wardrobes, and everything. So Design Research Center, like we said, Cuca's got one all the way in Milan, Italy. So which means they obviously have good taste.
1: Oh, yeah.
0: The best designers are from Milan, Italy.
1: I mean, yeah,
0: right?
1: When you think like high, when you think of high-end fashion, you think Italy. You
0: That's
1: think
0: right.
1: Milan. And the greatest designers, the top-notch brands are all from Milan, Italy. And I mean, they're renowned. They're across 120 countries at the moment. So that is also yet another testament to how amazing they are. And how amazing their designs are. I think you yourself should go and check it out.
0: Yep, they've got...
1: And then you'll understand exactly what we're talking about. Yep.
0: Absolutely right. Globally. I mean, they're global. Remember, 120 countries. Plus, they've got manufacturing across China, Vietnam, Mexico, and even in the United States. So this is one place that you, if you love class, you know, classy stuff, this is your place.
1: 100%. So go check it out. It's number 12, Alfred House Gardens, Colombo 3.
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0: another 90s classic. It's Celine Dion. That's the way it is. That's the way it is. It's about time for us to leave.
1: That is right. Unfortunately, it is time for us to leave. It's not like we go because we want to, but we have to. But we will definitely be back again tomorrow, as usual, 7 a.m. onwards.
0: That's right, 9:52. We want to remind you, we've got Meldol on the program. And of course, it's something that you must keep with you. It's the best paracetamol option, and it's made here in Sri Lanka. Power Hour, brought to you by Prospects College of Higher Education, bringing you closer to Australia with Charles Sturt University.
1: That is right. And if you're looking to revamp your home, then there's only one place you actually need to go to, and that is located at number 12 Alfred House Gardens, Colombo 3. We're talking about Kuka Homes, literally redefining your entire home space. No matter what place you're looking at, what room you're looking at, they've got a unique item, a unique piece for each and every room. 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We absolutely love them. They're literally redefining the landscape here in Sri Lanka, and now they've gone towards Port City, Colombo, giving you the opportunity to make it your home courtesy of Central Park Boulevard. So call them, that's Homelands, the wonderful folks at Homelands, on 0703-888-888 to make Port City, Colombo your home.
0: And here's to a fantastic Monday. We really do hope you have a good Monday and, of course, a great start to your week.
1: That's right, 100%.
0: 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Despite all the heat, the music is going to cool you down. 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
1: This October, the titans of cricket collide. 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
0: 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Siyatha Big Twin Lady Miss World Sri Lanka 2026. 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
3: 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In fact, past dieting is one of the strongest predictors of future weight gain. 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

9878-876, Alan White, Jimmy Cliff, and LaBoom M bringing you a 90s track, Hakuna Matata. Well, what a wonderful phrase, right? What a wonderful way to also start the show. This is the winner with you on the Light Lounge. How are we doing so far? Feeling good, feeling great, feeling spectacular? Because, you know, on a Monday after a relaxed weekend, when we come back to work, we're just like so much in a rush, and you know, all that peace you felt over the weekend is just disappearing. But don't you worry, I'm here to make you feel at a little ease at least, because that's the best I could do, okay? I can tell you Hakuna Matata, okay? I can tell you don't worry, you know, don't be troubled too much, but there's only so much I can do. It's yourself, you know, your perspective that should think, okay, this too shall pass. It is what it is. Work needs to get done. That's how the rush is going to feel like, and get through the day. Monday, 5th of October. How are we feeling so far? You can WhatsApp, talk to me on 0728-878-878. We got lots and lots to talk about, but great music coming your way as well. So stick around. This one's a journey, bringing you faithfully.

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0: 9878776, Alan White. Well, that was Mike the Mechanics. Another cup of coffee. Well, that seems like a nice thing, right, on a Monday afternoon, because all day long you need that coffee energy to keep going and get things done. Because, like I said, you know, and I always tell you, when we hit that, you know, a midday mark, okay, after lunch especially, we're just trying to doze off. We're trying not to doze off too, but then we just want to, you know, sink into our seats and just probably take a nap. But you can't really do that, can you now? But yes, I'm here to drive all of that Monday blues away. I'm here to drive all of that, you know, sleepiness away. This is Davina with you on the Light Lounge. How are you doing today? 5th of October so far, doing great, right? Right? You can WhatsApp, talk to me on 0728-878-878. And also on some local news, Litregrass has actually not, you know, announced increase or changes in any of their prices throughout October of this year. So accordingly, the existing prices will continue to apply for this month. The 12.5 kg cylinder is priced at 4,365 rupees. 5 kg cylinder is 1,750, and 2.3 kg cylinder is priced at 815. Those will be the prices continuing for this month. No changes. So I think that's a good thing to actually hear on a Monday, right? Some good news, something at least. No explanation coming up.
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0: 1-800-876-8716. Alan White, The Moody Blues with I Know You're Out There Somewhere. Sometimes, you know, when you feel like you're lost, when you feel like, you know, you have no one to turn to, and then you tell the universe, I know there's someone out there somewhere, you know, to help me out. And then that, you know, angel of a person appears, right? Keep those people close, okay? Because it's so rare to find, you know, purest kind of friendship, purest kind of love. You know, in times when you need them, they're always going to be there. And yes, if you would love to give a dedication out to someone like that, well, why not hit me up? 0728-878-878 is the number you can WhatsApp me on. This is Dovina with you on The Light Lounge. How are we doing today on a beautiful Monday afternoon? Feeling good, feeling great, feeling spectacular. It is 2:45 and I am feeling actually really pumped up because we had a great weekend, especially when it was, you know, Children's Day, Elder's Day, and a lot of things were happening around the country. And I know you had a great time too. And when you come back to a Monday, you're like, yeah, all that for what? Well, all that was actually for you to, you know, relax and refuel for the new week. It's the 5th of October. We have a long way to go. So let's buckle up on a Monday and let's just get going, okay? There's so much more that we can talk about and so much music coming up next as well. After the break, your time. Like I said, 2:45. Good afternoon.
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8 8 7 8 8 7 6. Alan White, Gabrielle, bringing you Forget About the World. Well, sometimes you do feel like you need to forget about the world, right? Because you want to just disappear into thin air and then come back when everything is nice and calm and warm. Well, I've had that feeling too many times too, and I just disappear off the face of the earth. Or at least off the face of, you know, all those who know me. But yes, you have moments like that, and in those kinds of moments, music is one way to actually escape. So that is what we're giving you on the Light Lounge. How do you do today? Monday afternoon, and this is the winner with you on the show. So if you want to talk to me, why not hit me up and let me know on 0728-878-878. And today is actually World Habitat Day. And it's actually, you know, observed in Sri Lanka under the, you know, theme of the global housing crisis and, you know, the challenges faced by, you know, the displaced populations. And today I thought maybe today is the perfect day to actually say thank you to those of who are actually giving us a place to live, especially our parents providing for us, or, you know, if you're living by yourself, say thank you to yourself, because sometimes we forget in this rush and in this, you know, busy lifestyle, we forget to, you know, say thank you, say be, you know, grateful for the little things that, you know, we've been given, for the roof over our heads. So yeah, if you're going with your ami or thati, maybe turn to them and they say thank you for, you know, providing for us. If you're doing that for yourself, well, treat yourself for a good treat. I'll tell you that. But yes, we're going to be moving on to more music. Collective Soul.

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978-876 Alan Wad. Alan Parsons Project with Eye in the Sky. Well, sometimes, you know, we shouldn't look too far. You should have the eye on your eye in the sky, but not too far beyond that, I will tell you, because you should live in the present, you know, live in the now, live in the moment, and then let's see where life takes us, shall we? Because at the end of the day, it is what it is, right? How much ever we plan saying tomorrow we're going to do this, in a month we're going to do that, and in a year I'll be elsewhere. The universe has its own way of writing our stories, doesn't it? But yes, if you are striving forward, well, I'm here with you on the right. So hit me up, talk to me on 0728-878-878. This is Davina with you on The Light Lounge. We're actually on the second stretch of the show. How are we doing so far on a Monday? Feeling good, feeling great, because I did get a message from somebody saying that I'm talkative but sweet. Well, friend or sir or madam, talkative actually is the, you know, thing you need to have when you're in the field of work that I am in. So yeah, even though when I was called, you know, talkative in school, and my teachers were like, yeah, you're not gonna get anywhere, you're too talkative, and I was like, watch me. That's how I landed here. But thank you for the message. This is Westlife.

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1: This October, the titans of cricket collide. 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

8786, Alan White is 17 with Deep, a song taking you back to the 90s, the real R&B, given to you on The Light Lounge. This is Davina with you on the show. How are we doing so far on a bright Monday? It seems bright outside, but also in the morning when I was getting to work, it was looking a little gloomy. And then I read the news, thunder showers are to be expected in the afternoon today and tomorrow. So make sure you're taking cover whenever you feel a little bit of drizzle on your skin or feel a little drizzle on the screen when you're driving around, okay? But yes, it is expected in the western, Sabrogamo, central, Uber, northwestern, southern and north central provinces. So make sure you're taking an umbrella with you despite the rain or the sun. I always stick by it and this is the reason why I do it, okay? So yes, if you are to, head outside, if it's, an open vehicle, make sure you're wearing, a raincoat. Yeah, that's the best way. I've tried it and I love it because an umbrella or a cap or a helmet or anything is not going to help. It's not enough to help. Get what I'm saying? Yeah, so yeah, stay covered and keep your kids indoors too. Moving on.

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978-876. Alan White, a fiction factory where the feels like heaven. Well, sometimes, you know, certain people's presence, you know, certain things that you do and certain places you visit does feel like heaven, right? For me, probably the beach, you know, the calm, the quiet, and I don't know, probably during a sunset, that's like heaven for me, okay? And yesterday, I kid you not, I literally looked at the sky, okay, by the beach, and I told my fiance, I was like, yeah, that looks like God is calling down to me saying, come home. I'm kidding, okay. But I did have a moment like that, and I was like, wow, it does feel like heaven. And if you've had an experience like that, why don't hit me up? Talk to me on 0728-878-878. This is Zavina with you on The Light Lounge, Monday's edition of the show. I'll tell you this, okay. We give you the right kind of music to actually get you going, because after a beautiful, calm, and nice weekend, you come onto a Monday, that is when, okay, you feel like that stress you had to be feeling the last week is all over again, and the music just does right to you, okay? So yeah, talk to me. Let me know what your plans are after work, because I know you're not gonna go home right away, right? Are you? Moving on to 1,000 Miles, Vanessa Carlton. 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

0878-876. Alan White. Well, that was Prince. The most beautiful girl in the world, he says, right? And if you do know a beautiful girl in the world, or you are right now with that most beautiful girl, well, hit me up. 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Or maybe text

songs at, you know, said occasions. And we did get an explanation saying that there will be no restrictions or charges imposed on people for singing songs at private events, including wedding receptions. So under the national and international intellectual property laws, lyricists and musicians hold rights to their creative works, as we all know, and with discussions having taken place on mechanisms to ensure they receive fair compensation for their contribution, this it has been brought to play. But singing songs and, you know, having fun will not be charged, or, you know, will not have to be given a license or whatever. So yeah, there you go. I hope your doubt is clear. But moving on, more music. Janet Jackson.

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8786, Alan White, Belinda Carlisle with Mad About You. Well, first of all, you shouldn't be mad about anything at all. Okay, I'm not saying that, you know, when they do something that really pisses you off, be cool. That's not what I'm saying. I'm telling you, don't hold on to grudges, you know. Don't hold on to hurt for too long, because first of all, it's not going to do you any good. Neither is it going to do the relationship any good. Okay, it could be friendship, it could be your sister, your brother, you know, probably your distant cousin or somebody. Don't hold on to grudges for too long, because man, in a year or so, you're just gonna look back and wonder, why did I hold on to all of that? Why did I, you know, be so mad when it was so simple? Because at the end of the day, you only live once. Okay, forgive and forget. That is my message for you on a Monday on the Light Lounge. And yes, we're actually on the final stretch of the show. So why not hit me up? Talk to me on 0728-878-878. And more music coming your way. So do not go anywhere. Stick around. This is Michael Lanzarock.

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878-876 Alunu Wide. Well, on 80s track, Shabba Ranks bring you Mr. Lover Man. Well, what a reggae song, actually. You know, to get that on a Monday afternoon, or Monday evening, should I call it? Yes, it is the Lifeline you're listening to. If you have a lover man, well, why not dedicate this song out to that special somebody, right? Go ahead, text me in, let me know on 0728-878-878-427 is your time. How are we doing so far? Are we having lunch yet, or are we, you know, having our coffee and tea at office? Whatever it is that you're doing, I hope you're, you know, you'll be safe when you drive home after work, because I know when that 5 o'clock mark hits, we just want to rush home because we don't want to get stuck in traffic. Well, please be safe out there. That is my only request, because I do see a lot of people being really reckless, and yeah, that's not how it should be, okay? And I tell to all the, you know, new drivers and young learners, I'll tell them, my only advice would be, if you know how to drive in Sri Lanka, you would know to drive absolutely anywhere in the world, because tackling people here,

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7: 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Despite some controversy over it, coffee is loaded with health benefits. It's rich in antioxidants, and some studies have linked coffee intake to longevity, a reduced risk of type 2 diabetes, Parkinson's, and Alzheimer's disease, and numerous other illnesses. The most beneficial intake amount appears to be 3 to 4 cups per day, although pregnant people should limit or avoid it completely because it has been linked to low birth weight. However, it's best to consume coffee and any caffeine-based items in moderation. 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

978-876. Alan White. Well, that was Nick Kershaw bringing you Wouldn't It Be Good? Well, sometimes it would feel good to, you know, have certain things go the way you want it to go. But also, on the brighter side, how about certain things go way better than you expected it to go? I mean, how great will that feel, right? So, yes, don't worry about the things that don't go your way. You know, if it doesn't go your way, just trust the process, trust the universe that it'll go even a better way. And if you are manifesting that right now, tell me how you're doing it too, okay? 0728-878-878 is the number. You can actually dial up. This is Domino with you on The Light Lounge. Final few minutes of the show. Don't you worry. I ain't going nowhere unless I give you the greatest music from the 80s, 90s, and the 2000s. So, stick around. I also did bring to you some local news because a lot of people have been, you know, engaging in panic buying of fuel and, urging everybody else also to panic buy and stock up and all of that. Well, we are being reassured that there will be no fuel shortage and we should avoid panic buying fuel and leave some for the ones that really need it. Okay, so yes, if you're at the petrol station right now and listening to me, well, first of all, turn off the car. And second of all, do not worry. We are taken care of really well by the government. Okay, and I'm taking care of you with the greatest of music. This is Sheryl Crow.

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1: 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I need to relax. I'm stressed.
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978-876 Alan White. When in Rome by the promise. And yes, oh yes, it is time for me to actually head out now, hand things over to Sanara coming up on the light drive, so that you know your Monday will still continue melodiously, safe and sound in her hands. Okay, don't you worry, you'll be taken care of. You'll be given the best of the 80s, 90s and the 2000s. So why not hit her up, let her know as to how the Monday is going about for you. 1-0-7-2-8-8-7-8-8-7-8. And yes, don't you worry, if you miss me today, you'll be, you know, hearing from me tomorrow as well. So do not go anywhere, always take us with you on the go. 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But yes, leaving you with something by Kim Wilde. This is Evna saying adios amigos, you catch me again tomorrow, Sri Lanka.

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Something happened on the way to heaven. That's pretty much, you know, what we are here to describe. A very joyful feeling, a very incredible feeling on your coming back home. 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And we are officially in a brand new week of, well, the first brand new week of October. And we're excited. It's a brand new everything. And we've got to make sure we do everything we can to make sure it's going to be a great, great one. So hop on board, connect with me, let me know how you are feeling, what your plans are looking like. I mean, there's nothing much to do on a Monday other than just getting home, making sure that you find that cozy time, that quality time to spend on yourself, your family, whatever it is. But we are here with you to make that special and amplify the good vibes all the time. Find us on Facebook and on Instagram. 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And of course, make sure you let me know what you are up to. I am Sinara, back here again, making sure that we take you to your happy place on your drive back home. And also, got to remind you that ICBD Campus, they're on board and they're here to give you something really special if you want to take that big step in your career. You know, take making sure that you go to the place that you really want to, you know, whether it is a role in management that you're taking or starting up your business. This is an MBA that doesn't require you to quit your job or whatever that you're doing right now. And I'll tell you all about it as it goes along. But hop on board, connect with me, coming to you live from the state-of-the-art studios here at the Colombo City Center.

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What a beat. What a why we need right now to make sure that our commute is going to take us to the place we want to go to. But hop on board, connect with me, let me know who you want to send your love to, and we will make sure we accommodate. I mean, Mondays can be particularly hectic, you know, and also very demanding of your energy. So if it is pretty low, we gotta do something about it. We gotta intervene. So definitely make sure you, you know, say hello to me and maybe someone else who definitely is looking forward to a hello from you. So connect with me, 072-8878-878. Got Ingrid Ratner, who's on board. Hey, how's it going? Thank you so much for being on board. Got Chiala, also, and the rest of the wonderful family. Godfrey, how's it going? Thank you so much for being on board with me. Wishing you a happy, happy week ahead. And of course, a happy Monday as well. I mean, why can't we have a happy Monday despite its reputation? But I'll tell you all about something that can really expand your skill set and your knowledge and take your career to the next level. And that's the MBA that ICBD Campus has to offer. I'll tell you all about it as we cruise along. But right about now, looking forward to some sunshine in the music.

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3: 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This is particularly true of fatty fish, such as salmon, which is loaded with anti-inflammatory omega-3 fatty acids and various other nutrients. Studies show that people who eat fish regularly have a lower risk for several conditions, including heart disease, dementia, and inflammatory bowel disease. 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

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And of course, if you're wondering whether it's called French kissing in France, well, it actually isn't, by the way. It's just, you know, it's just a term that's coined by, of course, Americans. But of course, incredible stuff, because music you need to fall in love with and pull those heartstrings. We got everything you need right here. Michael English, Diana King, all your favorite tunes. It is today's best variety for you to enjoy. The entire Prince Circle, entire family. It is the Light Drive on Light 878. And reminding you to get the app on your phone if you haven't already, so you can carry us with you no matter where you go. And we're going to be there with you all the way through, making sure your commute has got the rhythm it deserves. And of course, got to remind you, if you're someone who is constantly looking at ways in which you can expand your skill set, and of course, an MBA could be the reason why your career could take a turn for the best. And if you're looking to make that big step, you've got to do it with ICBD Campus. And they've got their MBA, the Master of Business Administration, awarded by Cardiff Metropolitan University in the UK. It's giving you the opportunity to earn a globally recognized UK MBA while studying right here in Sri Lanka. And what makes this program especially convenient is how it's structured as 1 year of coursework followed by your dissertation. So you are going to, you know, expand your skill set, and you can choose a specialization that also matches your career goals. Or maybe it doesn't. Maybe you're someone who is waiting to switch your industry. Well, they've got general MBA, human resource management, finance, marketing to project management, business analytics, logistics, supply chain management, and more. And also, maybe you're someone who is focused on your career, you don't want to quit your job, or, you know, handling your business, whatever it is. Well, you don't really have to. You can opt to, they have you know, evening and weekend schedules, which ICBD Camps, they're offering you. So that means you can do everything and also get that qualification in the end of the day that could change everything for you, the trajectory of your career. And they also have installment based payment plans, which makes things a whole lot easier. And think about it, it's just 1 year of coursework followed by dissertation. And look at how quickly we were done with 2026. I mean, we're not really done, but then you get how quickly time goes by, right? This could be the reason why everything changes for you. And of course, ICBD Campus, they've got 26 years of experience and nationwide presence, more than 100,000 graduates and experienced academics, industry professionals. They've built a strong reputation for higher education in Sri Lanka. So whether you're looking to move into management, grow your own business, you expand your skill set, you know, simply looking to take your career to the next level, this is the qualification that could be the beginning of something much bigger with ICBD Campus. You can contact them and get in touch with them, get all the information you need to take that next step towards your future. Got to thank them for being on board the Light Drive, helping us power through. Your love amazes me. Michael English, take it away.

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0: 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Thank you so much for being on board, and you can do the same. 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Good evening, Sri Lanka.
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Keeping it light and bright all day, every day, playing the music you love. Belinda Carlisle giving us a classic right there. And of course, heaven is a place on earth if you do choose for it to be. And of course, we're here to make sure that we give you a slice of heaven, your sweet escape on your commute back home on the light drive. And you can connect with me. Let me know who you're thinking of. If it's a special day, we want to celebrate it with you. If it's your birthday week, we are excited. Or maybe you're looking forward to, you know, a trip that you planned this month. Whatever it is, we're here with you. And also, it's the final stretch of 2026. Let's make sure that we make it count. Spend more time with the people you love. Tell them that you love them. Make it awkward. Make it, you know, extremely, extremely intense, okay? Tell them that you, adore them. And of course, we can do it loud and proud. Hop on board. Connect with me, 072-888-78878.

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0: This October, the titans of cricket collide. Catch the Sri Lanka tour of Pakistan from October 9th to the 21st, featuring epic tests and explosive T20s. Then, brace yourself for the historic T-Series 2026 as Sri Lanka, England and Pakistan battle it out from the 18th of October to the 31st of October. 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

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So, you know, it makes things a whole lot easier for you whenever you need your sweet escape. And we're here to give you all of that. It worlds apart coming your way. Lightning seeds. And if you are thinking of someone special, we will let them know. It's October. Checking into what's special as well. It is Breast Cancer Awareness Month. It's a little reminder to take a moment to look after yourself. You know your body. Don't ignore changes. And make sure that you get those regular checkups as a priority, you know. Early detection can make a whole lot of a difference. And today, let's also remember, you know, the survivors and the people who inspire us, you know. And of course, reminding you to take care of yourself, ladies. Your health deserves your attention. So hop on board, connect with me. Let me know who you're thinking of, who you want to celebrate. Maybe someone you know who had a wonderful Monday because they are killing it at work. Whatever it is, keep those messages rolling in. You know the numbers, 072-878-878.

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Maybe you might want to put it on your phone, or maybe you want to, you know, you're the old-fashioned person who's got a notepad with a to-do list, and in that it should also include, hey, make sure you check in with yourself, how you're really feeling, how whether you're taking that 8 hours of sleep, and whether you're drinking enough water, and things you would love to change about your routine, adding a bit more, you know, a few more physical, you know, activities, a lot more fitness, whatever it is, make sure that you do something that will make you and your day so much more 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

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It is me, Sinara, making sure that you're gonna have a wonderful week. We're here to set the tone right for all of that. And of course, you can connect with me. Let me know who you're thinking of. We got George Michael coming your way, bit of Toto heading into a brand new album as well. So let me know who you're thinking of and we can let them know loud and proud. And also here to check in with yourself and keep you posted with the latest as well, but reminding you to follow us on all of our social platforms if you aren't already. So it makes things a whole lot easier for you to, you know, connect with us whenever you feel like it and whenever you need that sweet escape. Got much love going out to some lovely people. Roshan Jude said, Wendy, hello to you. Manu Chandrapala and her lovely sisters all on board, having a wonderful, wonderful time from what I'm hearing. But we also have much love going out to the Vijay Balan family as well. Good to know you're having a wonderful Monday. Happens to be a rare occasion, apparently, but you can do the same. Everyone at Club DR as well, let's not forget you. But George Michael, song you gotta crank up the volume to.

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Feel good music all the time. Here to put a big white smile on your face because you need it, especially on a Monday, because it can really, you know, wear off, and you can go through that, you know, moment where your patience is all tested and all that. But in case if it is one of those rare days where you did have a good one, how amazing was it? You can really, you know, show off. 0728787878 are the numbers. So let me know what you are up to. And this got a message from Asanka, says, hey, you're taking away the really bad Monday blues. I know. The music's too good. We've got Tariq Dole, who's on board, and says, excellent playlist, loving the music. And there was apparently a theme song from a movie. I think we did play a bunch of stuff. But wait, are you referring to... Listen, you gotta let me know. You gotta at least tell me which line resonated with you, okay? Thank you so much for the love, as always, and for being on board. Get the Light 80s app on your phone if you haven't already, which makes things a whole lot easier for you whenever you need that sweet escape. But keep your spirits where it belongs. No more I love yous.

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Keeping it light and bright all day, every day. Here to bring you a bit of joy on your Monday commute back home, because Mondays can really take away all of that energy, you know, of just feeling joyful altogether, you know. But we're here to make sure that we restore it, we bring you everything you need. And it's the time of day you got to forget about everything that's weighing you down, all the Monday hurdles and the Monday blues. We're here to, you know, kick it away from your life altogether. So hop on board, connect with me, let me know who you're thinking of, who you want to send your love to. Here to bring you your River of Dreams, and that's a song going out especially to Yanusha. Thank you so much for being on board. I know you love MJ. Hey, I was joking there, but that song, courtesy of Billy Joel, is going out to the rest of your wonderful family, all on board as well. Gonna run those, so also enjoying the tunes and having a lovely time. Good to know you're on board with me, and you can do the same. Keep those messages rolling in, and also make sure you are a part of the Life family. Follow us on all of our social platforms, and coming to you live from the State of the Arts Studios, Billy Joel.

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If you're hearing lots of, you know, people just, you know, talking and also lots of screams and lots of kids in the background, that's probably because you can hear everyone having a good time here at the Colombo City Center, coming to you live from our state-of-the-art studios. And of course, Light87.8, make sure you get the app on your phone so you can have us in the background and have a joyful time because the music's too good, okay? And yeah, Millie Vanilli loves to talk about the end of good times, but you also have to understand when there is an end of a good time, whatever season that might be, that will also come to an end. That's just how the impermanence of life and its ever-changing moments happens, you know? We got to accept that every moment is changing, and it's a good thing. You won't have to deal with Mondays forever, you know? But Mondays will return, and you'll be better at handling Mondays, you know? I hope I was able to give you some kind of insight to how, you know, seasons can teach you lots of things and make you a better person altogether. But hop on board, connect with me, and let me know who you're thinking of and who you want to send your love to, and we'll make sure we accommodate. Got a song that's one of my personal favorites. You gotta crank up the volume to Maria.

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Keeping it light and bright all day, every day. Toni Braxton, you mean the world to me. That is a special number because that's how we genuinely feel from the bottom of our hearts, is how much you mean to us. And that is the entire world right here on the Light Drive on Light 87.8 and 87.6 Island Vibe or on light87.8.com. Also a song that got me thinking, you know, like sometimes we really don't understand the people that we have until we get them into a room. Like maybe on a particular day where you actually get to invite them all and you get to see how loved you are, is when you know how much they mean to you. But also at the same time, you know, when you're having a terrible day and you probably have an unexpected message from someone, that really does make the entire day or week or even your month, you know. And I'm just telling you, maybe it's that time to check in with your friend, maybe, you know, check in with yourself as well, maybe tell them that you were busy. That's fine, because we are all busy. But what matters is that you show up and you at least check up on them. But also, I receive messages all the time saying how much, you know, being here and listening to the music, but also listening to us, also warms a lot of people's heart, especially when they're having a terrible day and when they also need that support. And we're here to give you that all the time. And in case if you didn't get that today, send in a message, connect with us all the time. Make sure you get the Light 87.8 app and save our number, okay? And we will make sure that we are always there with you. 072-8878-878. But it's time for me to say my bye-byes. The music will continue until I catch you tomorrow, same time, same frequencies. Take good care of yourself, and we're here on Bend the Knee telling you that we are here with you all the way through.

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1: This October, the titans of cricket collide. 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

0: journey to crown Siyata Big Twin Lady Miss World Sri Lanka is now on. 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Catch the preliminary rounds of Siyata Big Twin Lady Miss World Sri Lanka exclusively on Siyata TV on Friday 10 PM onwards. Siyata Big Twin Lady Miss World Sri Lanka 2026. 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

0: This October, the titans of cricket collide. 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
1: The journey to crown Sieta Big Twin Lady Miss World Sri Lanka is now on. 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

0: This October, the titans of cricket collide. Catch the Sri Lanka tour of Pakistan from October 9th to the 21st, featuring epic tests and explosive T20s. 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